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It's the Seahawks hosting the L.A. Chargers. Kickoff should be, I think, around 1:20. Pre-

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4: Overnight tonight, down to the mid-40s with fog developing and sticking around tomorrow morning. Then eventually sunny on Sunday afternoon, 76 tomorrow. Monday through Thursday looks partly cloudy with high temps in the low to the mid-70s. Right now it's 74 in downtown Olympia.

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0: there. I'm Lori Tracy, and you should hang out with me on Sunday from 10 to 2 p.m. We're going to have some good fun, listen to some good music, and maybe share an embarrassing story or two. Right here at Olympia's Greatest Hits, 95.3 KGY.
1: 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What's happening in state government, politics, policy, and law.
2: Is placing money on the outcome of a sporting event or other happening using a so-called prediction market, making a trade, or placing a bet? That's the question at the heart of a lawsuit by State Attorney General Nick Brown against prediction market operator Kalshi, a lawsuit where Brown won the first round in King County Superior Court.
3: Our Constitution has protected gambling, has limited the way that people can gamble in our state, and what Kalshi was offering, even though they call it trading or contracts or something else, was still gambling.
2: Kalshi disagrees. The company argues its offerings are financial trades overseen by the Federal Commodity Futures Trading Commission, a view shared by the Trump administration. Washington and some other states disagree, saying they aren't trades, but bets that must adhere to state gambling laws. Federal courts have handed down decisions both ways, creating legal uncertainty in the multi-billion dollar industry.
3: There have been many cases across the United States. The vast majority have found very similar to what our King County judge here did and what the Ninth Circuit did recently, but the Third Circuit and a few other courts have found in Kalshi's favor.
2: Brown has his own prediction on how the issue will ultimately be decided.
3: One of these cases will get to the Supreme Court.
2: Brown was interviewed on TVW's The Impact.
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My name's Dave. Thank you for hanging out with me a little bit this evening. Kevin the Brit should be back on Monday, which means I should be back at my normal spot, 10 o'clock Monday morning. Paul McCartney and Wings now on KGY.

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10: Clear skies tonight with a low of 51. Northeast winds around 5 miles per hour. Sunshine mixed with clouds at times. Tomorrow, highs level off around 71. Mainly clear skies. Tomorrow night, lows dip down to about 51. Partly cloudy and dry Monday and Tuesday with highs in the upper 60s. Looking at the long range, 69 Wednesday, 71 Thursday, and 65 on Friday. That's your forecast from the KGY Weather Center. I'm meteorologist Kara Foster. Right now, it's 67 degrees.

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4: Clear skies tonight with a low of 51. Northeast winds around 5 miles per hour. Sunshine mixed with clouds at times. Tomorrow, highs level off around 71. Mainly clear skies. Tomorrow night, lows dip down to about 51. Partly cloudy and dry Monday and Tuesday with highs in the upper 60s. Looking at the long range, 69 Wednesday, 71 Thursday, and 65 on Friday. That's your forecast from the KGY Weather Center. I'm meteorologist Kara Foster. Currently, 64. 90.

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0: ABC News Radio. I'm Rob Martier. President Trump is telling supporters in Ohio to pretend he's on the ballot in the midterm elections. Trump urged the crowd at Vandalia Butler High School near Dayton to support incumbent Republican Senator John Husted, who's running in a tight race against former Senator Sherrod Brown. It's Trump's first visit to the region since he held a campaign rally in Dayton in March of 2024. The Coast Guard is searching off the coast of Massachusetts for a missing air ambulance. The FAA says it lost contact with the Gulfstream G-100 early this morning and issued a search and rescue alert. The aircraft was carrying six people on a medical evacuation flight from Bermuda to Boston Logan International Airport when it disappeared off the coast of Nantucket. The White Sox shut out the Guardians 3-0 in Game 1 of the ALDS from Progressive Field. Chicago leads the best-of-five series 1-0 and will face Cleveland for Game 2 on Monday. Rob Martier, NBC News Radio.
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11: Well, well, well. Welcome to another amazing romp through the 80s. The hottest hits are on the way right here with MG Kelly. Lots of flashbacks to major events of the decade coming around this week, too. Right now, let's get wild with Iggy Pop.
12: I'm a real wild one.
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0: Dan Hartman, and I can dream about you. And now it's time to talk the talk.
1: 1988.
0: In the 1980s, talk shows made the big splash. And in 1988, the three biggest names were Oprah, Phil, and Geraldo. They each gave their viewers moments to remember. Oprah introduced the relatives of the crew that died in the Challenger explosion. Donahue donned a temporary headpiece for his show on sexual appeal of bald men.
2: Woo!
0: And Geraldo took a chair to the nose when a fight broke out during an interview with a white supremacist.
2: Wow.
0: I think we have a clip on that one, don't we? Yeah, that was it. Critics blasted the show, calling most of them TV trash. Remember, we're talking years before Jerry Springer here. Phil Donahue defended those programs.
3: You'd be surprised how much common sense is out there. If these programs are no good, they will fall of their own weight. You'd be surprised at what the American people won't watch. And if they won't watch, you can't make them.
0: Yeah. Hold that thought, Phil. Now back to radio. Just in time for a 1988 drive in Bruce Springsteen's Pink Cat.

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I hope you enjoy this as much as I do. 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I am. 'Cause it's all about control.

0: That's Janet bringing out the control freak in all of us right there.
1: That was supposed to be a secret.
0: Yeah. Coming up, a rewind to look at an acting president.
2: We must act today in order to preserve tomorrow.
0: Plus Billy Joel, Blondie, Julian Lennon, and more on The Amazing 80s right here with
3: MG Kelly.
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17: Clear skies tonight with a low of 51. Northeast winds around 5 miles per hour. Sunshine mixed with clouds at times. Tomorrow, highs level off around 71. Mainly clear skies. Tomorrow night, lows dip down to about 51. Partly cloudy and dry Monday and Tuesday with highs in the upper 60s. Looking at the long range, 69 Wednesday, 71 Thursday, and 65 on Friday. That's your forecast from the KGY Weather Center. I'm meteorologist Kara Foster. Currently, 60.

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1: In 1981, after 444 days in captivity, 52 American hostages were released by Iran on the day Ronald Reagan was inaugurated as the 40th president. Everyone knew he used to be an actor, but he left all that behind him, prepared to enter the White House. Or did he leave it behind him? I may be wrong, but it seems to me that he still had acting on his mind, even when he was doing his inaugural speech. Check it out.
2: We must act today in order to preserve tomorrow. And let there be no misunderstanding. We're going to begin to act beginning today.
1: While Reagan was continuing to act in 1981, Blondie was rapping.

0: 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On the way in a few minutes, we're going to take a look at Valley Girls of the 80s.
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0: 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In modern English,

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4: 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I'd be freaking out.
2: Yeah, look, I'd be scarfing up everything in sight. I'm sure, I don't know, you know, like, oh, I'd get so fat and all, and what happened to my zits and get so grody. And besides, it's totally gnarly birth control.
0: Makes sense to me. How about you?
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0: ABC News Radio. I'm Rob Martier. President Trump is telling supporters in Ohio to pretend he's on the ballot in the midterm elections. Trump urged the crowd at Vandalia Butler High School near Dayton to support incumbent Republican Senator John Husted, who's running in a tight race against former Senator Sherrod Brown. Apple said Friday that it plans to change its Mac operating system to make it more obvious when AI agents ask to access data. Apple said some developers were using the full disk access feature in ways that could put users at risk. Apple's move comes after an Inc. magazine technology columnist accused Meta's Muse of reading private messages on his Mac. He said he had not enabled full disk access. The White Sox shut out the Guardians 3-0 in Game 1 of the ALDS from Progressive Field. Chicago leads the best-of-five series 1-0 and will face Cleveland for Game 2 on Monday. Rob Martier, NBC News Radio.
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8: The Pretenders now, taking us down the middle of the road.

0: That's Prince, and you got the look. And now let's look and see if we can get this right.
1: Okay, guys, let's move in that amazing 80s spotlight.
0: I'll just plug this thing in here.
1: Whoa!
0: Oh, man, check this out. My hair turned blonde, looks a little spiked, too. This is perfect. Perfect for this spotlight feature. Here's a dude who blurred the boundaries between punk and rock in the 80s. He came at us with hit after hit. Turned out to be quite a trendsetter, too. Check this out. When the internet came along, he was the first musician to pioneer the idea of using it to communicate with his fans. I'm talking about Billy Idol.
2: Ooh.
0: Easy now. The name Idol came courtesy of a university professor who used to holler at him in class and say, "Hey, Billy, get to work on that assignment. Stop being idle." Here's Billy from 1984 with

0: REO Speedwagon, taking it on the run. Coming up soon on The Amazing 80s, a trip to Silicon Valley.
1: Wow.
0: I said Silicon. Thank you. Plus, music from Donna Summer, The Romantics, and more. This is MG Kelly here with you.
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12: Clear skies tonight with a low of 51. Northeast winds around 5 miles per hour. Sunshine mixed with clouds at times. Tomorrow, highs level off around 71. Mainly clear skies. Tomorrow night, lows dip down to about 51. Partly cloudy and dry Monday and Tuesday with highs in the upper 60s. Looking at the long range, 69 Wednesday, 71 Thursday, and 65 on Friday. That's your forecast from the KGY Weather Center. I'm meteorologist Kara Foster. Right now, 59. Nice.

0: Donna Summer working hard for the money. All right, let's head over to Silicon Valley right now. Just prior to the 80s, a couple of teenagers by the name of Steve Jobs and Stephen Wozniak were tinkering around in a California garage and invented the circuitry that became the brain of the revolutionary Apple computer. Then in the early 80s came a place called the Silicon Valley. Steve Jobs invited people to trek to the Valley of Entrepreneurs and fear not the revolution.
1: The penalty for failure, for going and trying to start a company in this valley is non-existent. There really isn't a penalty for failure either psychologically or economically, in the sense that if you have a good idea and you go out to start your own company, even if you fail, you're generally considered worth more to the company you left because you've gained all this valuable experience in many disciplines.
0: Meanwhile, most of us were still trying to figure out a pocket calculator, but the computer revolution had begun. Companies from all over the world were coming to America to be a part of the new beginning in technology. As Neil Diamond sang on the radio,

0: That's Talk Talk, the name of the song and the band. We're talking 80s as we do every week on The Amazing 80s. I got an email for some ZZ Top that is on the way, plus a lot more right here.
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9: Yep, just got an email from Jim in Tulsa. Wants to hear some ZZ Top, playing it for Gail, of course. And here's your cheap sunglasses on the way, Jim.

0: 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Rewind.
1: In 1982, ending a landmark antitrust fight, AT&T and the U.S. Justice Department agreed to break up the communications giant. This was the news report.
2: The details of Ma Bell's divorce. That's what some Wall Street analysts call it. 2 weeks ago, AT&T's implementation plan was finally submitted in Washington. It calls for Bell's 22 operating companies to receive 75% of AT&T's balance sheet, both assets and liabilities. They'd also take on the majority of AT&T's 1 million employees.
1: Well, that was complicated. At least it made using the phone easier. We got some call waiting here. I told Ma to stay off the phone while I'm on the air.
3: I don't think so.
1: Yeah. While there was a breakup going on at the phone company in 82, there was a shakeup going on the radio with the cars.

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4: Clear skies tonight with a low of 51. Northeast winds around 5 miles per hour. Sunshine mixed with clouds at times. Tomorrow, highs level off around 71. Mainly clear skies. Tomorrow night, lows dip down to about 51. Partly cloudy and dry Monday and Tuesday with highs in the upper 60s. Looking at the long range, 69 Wednesday, 71 Thursday, and 65 on Friday. That's your forecast from the KGY Weather Center. I'm meteorologist Kara Foster. Currently, 58.

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3: Lows dip down to about 51 overnight under clear skies, northeasterly winds around 5 miles per hour. Highs around 71, Sunday, partly cloudy. Sunday night, lows level off around 51. Dry Monday and Tuesday under partly cloudy skies with highs in the upper 60s. Taking a look at the extended forecast, 69 Wednesday, 71 Thursday, and 65 on Friday. That's your forecast from the KGY Weather Center. I'm meteorologist Kara Foster. Currently 57.

I woke last night to the sound of thunder. How far off, I sat and wondered. Started humming a song from 1962. Ain't it funny how the night moves? When you just don't seem to have as much to lose. 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
5: Lows dip down to about 51 overnight under clear skies, northeasterly winds around 5 miles per hour. Highs level off around 71 Sunday, sunshine mixed with clouds at times. Mainly clear skies, Sunday night, lows level off around 51. A blend of clouds and sun and dry Monday and Tuesday with highs in the upper 60s. That's your forecast from the KGY Weather Center. I'm meteorologist Jennifer Wojcicki. Right now, it's 56 degrees.

0: NBC News Radio, I'm Jim Forbes. Later today, the U.S. will release a joint statement with 15 other countries describing a shared vision for a, quote, golden age of science embracing AI's potential. Rob Martier has more.
1: The announcement is expected in Kyoto, Japan at this year's Science and Technology in Society Forum. The Kyoto vision for a golden age of science encourages research that integrates AI. Michael Kratsios, head of the White House's Office of Science and Technology Policy, led the vision statement. Tech ministers from Japan, Korea, the United Kingdom, and the United Arab Emirates were among the representatives from the other countries that endorsed the statement. I'm Rob Martier.
0: And authorities have found debris from an air ambulance that went missing off the coast of Massachusetts. The FAA says it lost contact with the Gulfstream G100 early Saturday morning and issued a search and rescue alert. I'm Jim Forbes.

America's premier a cappella group, Pentatonix, kicks off their Christmas in the City tour November 5th at the Tacoma Dome. 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There's no better holiday kickoff than spending an evening with three-time Grammy Award winners, Pentatonix. Don't miss your chance at this fun and festive night from KGY.

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1: According to USA Today, what are the best animated movies ever? 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And on a scale of 1 to 10, how concerned are you about AI? 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
1: Ashley and Brad in the morning.
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6: Lows dip down to about 51 overnight under partly cloudy skies, northeast winds around 5 miles per hour. Daytime highs approaching 74. Sunday, sunshine mixed with clouds at times. Lows dip down to about 50. Sunday night, mainly clear. Cloudy skies expected. Monday, decreasing clouds. By Tuesday, highs in the upper 60s. That's your forecast from the KGY Weather Center. I'm meteorologist Jennifer Wojcicki. Right now, 53.

0: NBC News Radio, I'm Jim Forbes. President Trump is telling supporters in Ohio to pretend he's on the ballot in the midterm elections. Trump gave a rally Saturday at a high school near Dayton to support incumbent Republican Senator John Husted, who's running in a tight race against former Senator Sherrod Brown. And Tennessee Governor Bill Lee said Saturday prison commissioner Frank Strada will resign after overseeing the failed execution of Krista Pike. Lisa Carton has more.
1: Strada is expected to leave later this month. His departure will come after he oversaw Tennessee's second failed attempt at lethal injection this year and amid bipartisan calls for his resignation. All remaining executions in the state have been paused. Strada said his agency had carried out its responsibilities in accordance with established protocol and framed his resignation as being in the best interest of Tennesseans. I'm Lisa Carton.
0: And I'm Jim Forbes.

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5: Lows dip down to about 51 overnight under partly cloudy skies, northeast winds around 5 miles per hour. Daytime highs approaching 74. Sunday, sunshine mixed with clouds at times. Lows dip down to about 50. Sunday night, mainly clear. Cloudy skies expected. Monday, decreasing clouds. By Tuesday, highs in the upper 60s. That's your forecast from the KGY Weather Center. I'm meteorologist Jennifer Wojcicki. Right now, it's 52 degrees.

NBC News Radio, I'm Jim Forbes. President Trump says the U.S. government is sending $90 checks to over 20 million senior citizens to help with Medicare costs. Trump posted on social media Friday that the money would come from the Medicare Improvement Fund. A White House fact sheet said eligible seniors will receive the money by direct deposit in early October, and others will get a mailed check. Trump added that the Medicare checks would not interfere with his campaign promise to offer a $5,000 Trump dividend if Republicans retain control of the House and Senate. And a new poll suggests Democrats are gaining the lead in the upcoming elections to control the Senate. Poll results released Saturday by the New York Times show Democrats pulling ahead in five Republican states. The poll shows Democratic candidates leading in Texas, Alaska, Ohio, Iowa, and Kansas. I'm Jim Forbes.

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3: Lows dip down to about 51 overnight under partly cloudy skies, northeast winds around 5 miles per hour. Daytime highs approaching 74. Sunday, sunshine mixed with clouds at times. Lows dip down to about 50. Sunday night, mainly clear. Cloudy skies expected Monday, decreasing clouds by Tuesday, highs in the upper 60s. That's your forecast from the KGY Weather Center. I'm meteorologist Jennifer Wojcicki. Right now, 51.

0: NBC News Radio, I'm Jennifer Kuiper. President Trump says Iran has virtually given up any plans for a nuclear weapon. Before departing the White House for Ohio yesterday, Trump claimed that Iran has been decimated in the ongoing conflict. His comments come days after he said it's time for Iran to either accept a fair deal or cease to exist. Reports say a Marine Expeditionary Unit and the USS Theodore Roosevelt are heading to the region. The U.S. releases a joint statement with 15 other countries describing a shared vision for a golden age of science.
1: The Kyoto Vision encourages research that integrates AI. Michael Kratsios, head of the White House's Office of Science and Technology Policy, led the vision statement. Tech ministers from Japan, Korea, the United Kingdom, and the United Arab Emirates were among the representatives from the other countries that endorsed the statement. I'm Rob Martier.
0: Six people are still missing after a medical plane traveling from Bermuda to Boston Logan Airport plunged into the ocean near Nantucket, Massachusetts. I'm Jennifer Kuiper, NBC News Radio.

America's premier a cappella group, Pentatonix, kicks off their Christmas in the City tour November 5th at the Tacoma Dome. 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

I'm Lori Tracy, and you should hang out with me on Sunday from 10 to 2 p.m. We're going to have some good fun, listen to some good music, and maybe share an embarrassing story or two. Right here at Olympia's Greatest Hits, 95.3 KGY.

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3: Lows have down to about 51 overnight under partly cloudy skies, northeast winds around 5 miles per hour. Daytime highs approaching 74, Sunday, sunshine mixed with clouds at times. Lows have down to about 50, Sunday night mainly clear. Cloudy skies expected Monday, decreasing clouds by Tuesday, highs in the upper 60s. That's your forecast from the KGY Weather Center. I'm meteorologist Jennifer Wojcicki. Right now, 50.

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2: Sunshine mixed with clouds at times today, with daytime highs approaching 74. Northeasterly winds around 5 miles per hour. Lows level off around 50 tonight, mainly clear skies. High temperatures reach up to 70 tomorrow, cloudy skies. A mix of clouds and sunshine and dry Tuesday and Wednesday, with highs in the upper 60s. That's your forecast from the KGY Weather Center. I'm meteorologist Shelley Lindblade. Right now, 51.

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3: 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I take pictures because they don't remember. They don't remember when they was crying and when they was asking for the money. 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I say, you remember this shit? Look at this picture. Look at it. Remember you was begging? You was crying, talking about you don't want to live no more. You see this? And they try to deny, man. That ain't me. That's a close-up shot. That is you. I see you was on your knees right there.
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5: Sunshine mixed with clouds at times today, with daytime highs approaching 74. Northeasterly winds around 5 miles per hour. Lows level off around 50 tonight. Mainly clear skies. High temperatures reach up to 70 tomorrow. Cloudy skies. A mix of clouds and sunshine and dry Tuesday and Wednesday, with highs in the upper 60s. That's your forecast from the KGY Weather Center. I'm meteorologist Shelley Lynn Blade. Currently, it's 49 degrees.

one from Neil Young. It's Heart of Gold on KGY. Good morning and welcome to Sunday Breakfast. I'm Anna Winter, and I'll play some Kiss for you now. Here is Beth.

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Guess Who with No Time. Well, going back to my high school years now with the Bengals, I have Manic Monday for you and lots more on the way. Stick around for a bit.

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3: Sunshine mixed with clouds at times today, with daytime highs approaching 74. Northeasterly winds around 5 miles per hour. Lows level off around 50 tonight, mainly clear skies. High temperatures reach up to 70 tomorrow, cloudy skies. A mix of clouds and sunshine and dry Tuesday and Wednesday, with highs in the upper 60s. That's your forecast from the KGY Weather Center. I'm meteorologist Shelley Lynn Blade. Right now, 51.

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Well, the movies in the Guardians of the Galaxy franchise all have really fantastic soundtracks. They feature songs that have been huge hits over the years, and they're so good that people refer to them collectively as the Awesome Mix. I have a song for you that didn't actually make it into the movie, but is featured in the trailer for Guardians of the Galaxy Volume 2. 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
1: 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And on a scale of 1 to 10, how concerned are you about AI? 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

The Eagles on KGY and Life in the Fast Lane. Well, good morning. It is Sunday breakfast. I am Anna Winter, and here are the four tops.

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It's Peace Train from Cat Stevens. Good morning. I hope your Sunday is off to a great start. Anna Winter here. Stick around for a bit. Hang out with me and we'll enjoy Sunday breakfast together.

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3: 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I take pictures because they don't remember. They don't remember. When they was crying and when they was asking for the money, I take pictures of them. I say, you remember this shit? Look at this picture. Look at it. Remember you was begging? You was crying, talking about you don't want to live no more. You see this? And they try to deny, man. That ain't me. That's a close-up shot. That is you. I see you was on your knees right there.
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8: Sunshine mixed with clouds at times today, with daytime highs approaching 74. Northeasterly winds around 5 miles per hour. Lows level off around 50 tonight. Mainly clear skies. High temperatures reach up to 70 tomorrow. Cloudy skies. A mix of clouds and sunshine and dry Tuesday and Wednesday, with highs in the upper 60s. That's your forecast from the KGY Weather Center. I'm meteorologist Shelley Lynn Blade. Currently, it's 52 degrees.

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4: Mainly sunny with fog and spots early today, with daytime highs approaching 74. North winds around 5 miles per hour. Mainly clear skies again tonight. Lows dip down to about 50. Cloudy skies expected tomorrow. Daytime highs approaching 70. Sunshine mixed with clouds at times Tuesday, with daytime highs approaching 68. 69 Wednesday. That's your forecast from the KGY Weather Center. I'm meteorologist Shelley Lynn Blade. Right now, it's 53 degrees.

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3: That's why when people ask me for money, I take pictures of them now. I take pictures because they don't remember. They don't remember. When they was crying and when they was asking for the money, I take pictures of them. I say, you remember this shit? Look at this picture. Look at it. Remember you was begging? You was crying, talking about you don't want to live no more. You see this? And they try to deny, man. That ain't me. That's a close-up shot. That is you. That's when you was on your knees right there.
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good old-fashioned love song from Three Dog Night on KGY. Well, I've got to scoot out the door, but Lori Tracy is in next. Stick around with Lori. She'll get you ready for the Seahawks game. Pre-game is at 11 o'clock, kickoff 1:25 with the LA Chargers.

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I am Lori T. Up next, we have Brian Adams with Heaven, and then Carly Simon, Haven't Got Time for the Pain after that.

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5: Mainly sunny skies develop, with fog in spots early today, with daytime highs approaching 74. Winds out of the north, around 5 miles per hour. Lows level off around 50 tonight, mainly clear. Daytime highs approaching 70 tomorrow. Cloudy skies expected. Sunshine mixed with clouds at times Tuesday, with daytime highs approaching 68. 69 Wednesday. That's your forecast from the KGY Weather Center. I'm meteorologist Paul Trombley. Currently 54.

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I am Lori T, and it is my lucky day. Up next, two of my favorites, Mamma Mia, and then Paul Simon after that. Ooh, I'm going to be dancing.

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2: 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I take pictures because they don't remember. For the money. I take pictures of them. I say, you remember this shit? Look at this picture. Look at it. Remember you was begging? You was crying, talking about you don't want to live no more. You see this? And they try to deny, man. That ain't me. That's a close-up shot. That is you. I see you was on your knees right there.
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4: 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I am Lori T, and I just got to say a great big thank you to everybody who showed up and came out to Pups in the Pats for Rutledge's Pups in the Patch at Rutledge Family Farms. It was incredible. I had so much fun playing with all those puppies, and I saw a few families very happily take home a new family member. Oh, it's so lovely when the person meets a dog that they just connect. There's just so much joy there. There is nothing like the love of a dog. And you know, there's nothing like the voice of Billy Joel. We're going to get him up next with The Longest Time.

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I am Lori T, and up next we have Jim Croce with Operator. Man, I don't know if the kids these days knows what an operator actually used to be, but man, they were sort of like analog gossip mongers now. You think of TikTok and things today, and they had to spread gossip

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95.3 Olympia's at KGUI. I am Lori T. Up next, we have the Eagles with Tequila Sunrise. Ooh, I love this one. And after that, get ready for the Seahawks game. I hope they do good this time.

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Welcome to the 95.3 Olympia's KGY stream. Programming running on KGY right now is unable to be streamed due to licensing restrictions. We'll return to more of Olympia's greatest hits when the current program is over.

Welcome to the 95.3 Olympia's KGY stream. Programming running on KGY right now is unable to be streamed due to licensing restrictions. We'll return to more of Olympia's greatest hits when the current program is over.

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Programming running on KGY right now is unable to be streamed due to licensing restrictions. We'll return to more of Olympia's greatest hits when the current program is over.

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Programming running on KGY right now is unable to be streamed due to licensing restrictions. We'll return to more of Olympia's greatest hits when the current program is over.

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Programming running on KGY right now is unable to be streamed due to licensing restrictions. We'll return to more of Olympia's greatest hits when the current program is over.

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Programming running on KGY right now is unable to be streamed due to licensing restrictions. We'll return to more of Olympia's greatest hits when the current program is over.

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Programming running on KGY right now is unable to be streamed due to licensing restrictions. We'll return to more of Olympia's greatest hits when the current program is over.

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Programming running on KGY right now is unable to be streamed due to licensing restrictions. We'll return to more of Olympia's greatest hits when the current program is over.

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Programming running on KGY right now is unable to be streamed due to licensing restrictions. We'll return to more of Olympia's greatest hits when the current program is over.

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Programming running on KGY right now is unable to be streamed due to licensing restrictions. We'll return to more of Olympia's greatest hits when the current program is over.

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Programming running on KGY right now is unable to be streamed due to licensing restrictions. We'll return to more of Olympia's greatest hits when the current program is over.

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Programming running on KGY right now is unable to be streamed due to licensing restrictions. We'll return to more of Olympia's greatest hits when the current program is over.

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Programming running on KGY right now is unable to be streamed due to licensing restrictions. We'll return to more of Olympia's greatest hits when the current program is over.

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Programming running on KGY right now is unable to be streamed due to licensing restrictions. We'll return to more of Olympia's greatest hits when the current program is over.

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Programming running on KGY right now is unable to be streamed due to licensing restrictions. We'll return to more of Olympia's greatest hits when the current program is over.

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Programming running on KGY right now is unable to be streamed due to licensing restrictions. We'll return to more of Olympia's greatest hits when the current program is over.

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Programming running on KGY right now is unable to be streamed due to licensing restrictions. We'll return to more of Olympia's greatest hits when the current program is over.

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Programming running on KGY right now is unable to be streamed due to licensing restrictions. We'll return to more of Olympia's greatest hits when the current program is over.

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Programming running on KGY right now is unable to be streamed due to licensing restrictions. We'll return to more of Olympia's greatest hits when the current program is over.

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Programming running on KGY right now is unable to be streamed due to licensing restrictions. We'll return to more of Olympia's greatest hits when the current program is over.

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Programming running on KGY right now is unable to be streamed due to licensing restrictions. We'll return to more of Olympia's greatest hits when the current program is over.

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Programming running on KGY right now is unable to be streamed due to licensing restrictions. We'll return to more of Olympia's greatest hits when the current program is over.

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Programming running on KGY right now is unable to be streamed due to licensing restrictions. We'll return to more of Olympia's greatest hits when the current program is over.

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Programming running on KGY right now is unable to be streamed due to licensing restrictions. We'll return to more of Olympia's greatest hits when the current program is over.

Welcome to the 95.3 Olympia's KGY stream. Programming running on KGY right now is unable to be streamed due to licensing restrictions. We'll return to more of Olympia's greatest hits when the current program is over.

Welcome to the 95.3 Olympias KGY stream. Programming running on KGY right now is unable to be streamed due to licensing restrictions. We'll return to more of Olympias' greatest hits when the current program is over.

Welcome to the 95.3 Olympia's KGY stream. Programming running on KGY right now is unable to be streamed due to licensing restrictions. We'll return to more of Olympia's greatest hits when the current program is over.

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Programming running on KGY right now is unable to be streamed due to licensing restrictions. We'll return to more of Olympia's greatest hits when the current program is over.

Welcome to the 95.3 Olympia's KGY stream. Programming running on KGY right now is unable to be streamed due to licensing restrictions. We'll return to more of Olympia's greatest hits when the current program is over.

Welcome to the 95.3 Olympia's KGY stream. Programming running on KGY right now is unable to be streamed due to licensing restrictions. We'll return to more of Olympia's greatest hits when the current program is over.

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Programming running on KGY right now is unable to be streamed due to licensing restrictions. We'll return to more of Olympia's greatest hits when the current program is over.

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Programming running on KGY right now is unable to be streamed due to licensing restrictions. We'll return to more of Olympia's greatest hits when the current program is over.

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Programming running on KGY right now is unable to be streamed due to licensing restrictions. We'll return to more of Olympia's greatest hits when the current program is over.

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Programming running on KGY right now is unable to be streamed due to licensing restrictions. We'll return to more of Olympia's greatest hits when the current program is over.

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Programming running on KGY right now is unable to be streamed due to licensing restrictions. We'll return to more of Olympia's greatest hits when the current program is over.

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Programming running on KGY right now is unable to be streamed due to licensing restrictions. We'll return to more of Olympia's greatest hits when the current program is over.

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Programming running on KGY right now is unable to be streamed due to licensing restrictions. We'll return to more of Olympia's greatest hits when the current program is over.

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Programming running on KGY right now is unable to be streamed due to licensing restrictions. We'll return to more of Olympia's greatest hits when the current program is over.

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Programming running on KGY right now is unable to be streamed due to licensing restrictions. We'll return to more of Olympia's greatest hits when the current program is over.

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Programming running on KGY right now is unable to be streamed due to licensing restrictions. We'll return to more of Olympia's greatest hits when the current program is over.

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Programming running on KGY right now is unable to be streamed due to licensing restrictions. We'll return to more of Olympia's greatest hits when the current program is over.

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Programming running on KGY right now is unable to be streamed due to licensing restrictions. We'll return to more of Olympia's greatest hits when the current program is over.

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Programming running on KGY right now is unable to be streamed due to licensing restrictions. We'll return to more of Olympia's greatest hits when the current program is over.

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Programming running on KGY right now is unable to be streamed due to licensing restrictions. We'll return to more of Olympia's greatest hits when the current program is over.

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Programming running on KGY right now is unable to be streamed due to licensing restrictions. We'll return to more of Olympia's greatest hits when the current program is over.

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Programming running on KGY right now is unable to be streamed due to licensing restrictions. We'll return to more of Olympia's greatest hits when the current program is over.

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Programming running on KGY right now is unable to be streamed due to licensing restrictions. We'll return to more of Olympia's greatest hits when the current program is over.

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Programming running on KGY right now is unable to be streamed due to licensing restrictions. We'll return to more of Olympia's greatest hits when the current program is over.

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Programming running on KGY right now is unable to be streamed due to licensing restrictions. We'll return to more of Olympia's greatest hits when the current program is over.

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Programming running on KGY right now is unable to be streamed due to licensing restrictions. We'll return to more of Olympia's greatest hits when the current program is over.

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Programming running on KGY right now is unable to be streamed due to licensing restrictions. We'll return to more of Olympia's greatest hits when the current program is over.

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Programming running on KGY right now is unable to be streamed due to licensing restrictions. We'll return to more of Olympia's greatest hits when the current program is over.

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Programming running on KGY right now is unable to be streamed due to licensing restrictions. We'll return to more of Olympia's greatest hits when the current program is over.

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Programming running on KGY right now is unable to be streamed due to licensing restrictions. We'll return to more of Olympia's greatest hits when the current program is over.

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Programming running on KGY right now is unable to be streamed due to licensing restrictions. We'll return to more of Olympia's greatest hits when the current program is over.

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Programming running on KGY right now is unable to be streamed due to licensing restrictions. We'll return to more of Olympia's greatest hits when the current program is over.

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Programming running on KGY right now is unable to be streamed due to licensing restrictions. We'll return to more of Olympia's greatest hits when the current program is over.

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Programming running on KGY right now is unable to be streamed due to licensing restrictions. We'll return to more of Olympia's greatest hits when the current program is over.

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Programming running on KGY right now is unable to be streamed due to licensing restrictions. We'll return to more of Olympia's greatest hits when the current program is over.

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Programming running on KGY right now is unable to be streamed due to licensing restrictions. We'll return to more of Olympia's greatest hits when the current program is over.

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Programming running on KGY right now is unable to be streamed due to licensing restrictions. We'll return to more of Olympia's greatest hits when the current program is over.

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Programming running on KGY right now is unable to be streamed due to licensing restrictions. We'll return to more of Olympia's greatest hits when the current program is over.

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Programming running on KGY right now is unable to be streamed due to licensing restrictions. We'll return to more of Olympia's greatest hits when the current program is over.

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Programming running on KGY right now is unable to be streamed due to licensing restrictions. We'll return to more of Olympia's greatest hits when the current program is over.

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Programming running on KGY right now is unable to be streamed due to licensing restrictions. We'll return to more of Olympia's greatest hits when the current program is over.

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Programming running on KGY right now is unable to be streamed due to licensing restrictions. We'll return to more of Olympia's greatest hits when the current program is over.

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Programming running on KGY right now is unable to be streamed due to licensing restrictions. We'll return to more of Olympia's greatest hits when the current program is over.

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Programming running on KGY right now is unable to be streamed due to licensing restrictions. We'll return to more of Olympia's greatest hits when the current program is over.

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Programming running on KGY right now is unable to be streamed due to licensing restrictions. We'll return to more of Olympia's greatest hits when the current program is over.

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Programming running on KGY right now is unable to be streamed due to licensing restrictions. We'll return to more of Olympia's greatest hits when the current program is over.

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Programming running on KGY right now is unable to be streamed due to licensing restrictions. We'll return to more of Olympia's greatest hits when the current program is over.

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Programming running on KGY right now is unable to be streamed due to licensing restrictions. We'll return to more of Olympia's greatest hits when the current program is over.

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Programming running on KGY right now is unable to be streamed due to licensing restrictions. We'll return to more of Olympia's greatest hits when the current program is over.

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Programming running on KGY right now is unable to be streamed due to licensing restrictions. We'll return to more of Olympia's greatest hits when the current program is over.

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Programming running on KGY right now is unable to be streamed due to licensing restrictions. We'll return to more of Olympia's greatest hits when the current program is over.

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Programming running on KGY right now is unable to be streamed due to licensing restrictions. We'll return to more of Olympia's greatest hits when the current program is over.

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Programming running on KGY right now is unable to be streamed due to licensing restrictions. We'll return to more of Olympia's greatest hits when the current program is over.

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Programming running on KGY right now is unable to be streamed due to licensing restrictions. We'll return to more of Olympia's greatest hits when the current program is over.

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Programming running on KGY right now is unable to be streamed due to licensing restrictions. We'll return to more of Olympia's greatest hits when the current program is over.

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Programming running on KGY right now is unable to be streamed due to licensing restrictions. We'll return to more of Olympia's greatest hits when the current program is over.

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Programming running on KGY right now is unable to be streamed due to licensing restrictions. We'll return to more of Olympia's greatest hits when the current program is over.

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Programming running on KGY right now is unable to be streamed due to licensing restrictions. We'll return to more of Olympia's greatest hits when the current program is over.

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Programming running on KGY right now is unable to be streamed due to licensing restrictions. We'll return to more of Olympia's greatest hits when the current program is over.

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Programming running on KGY right now is unable to be streamed due to licensing restrictions. We'll return to more of Olympia's greatest hits when the current program is over.

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Programming running on KGY right now is unable to be streamed due to licensing restrictions. We'll return to more of Olympia's greatest hits when the current program is over.

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Programming running on KGY right now is unable to be streamed due to licensing restrictions. We'll return to more of Olympia's greatest hits when the current program is over.

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Programming running on KGY right now is unable to be streamed due to licensing restrictions. We'll return to more of Olympia's greatest hits when the current program is over.

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Programming running on KGY right now is unable to be streamed due to licensing restrictions. We'll return to more of Olympia's greatest hits when the current program is over.

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Programming running on KGY right now is unable to be streamed due to licensing restrictions. We'll return to more of Olympia's greatest hits when the current program is over.

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Programming running on KGY right now is unable to be streamed due to licensing restrictions. We'll return to more of Olympia's greatest hits when the current program is over.

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Programming running on KGY right now is unable to be streamed due to licensing restrictions. We'll return to more of Olympia's greatest hits when the current program is over.

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Programming running on KGY right now is unable to be streamed due to licensing restrictions. We'll return to more of Olympia's greatest hits when the current program is over.

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Programming running on KGY right now is unable to be streamed due to licensing restrictions. We'll return to more of Olympia's greatest hits when the current program is over.

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Programming running on KGY right now is unable to be streamed due to licensing restrictions. We'll return to more of Olympia's greatest hits when the current program is over.

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Programming running on KGY right now is unable to be streamed due to licensing restrictions. We'll return to more of Olympia's greatest hits when the current program is over.

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Programming running on KGY right now is unable to be streamed due to licensing restrictions. We'll return to more of Olympia's greatest hits when the current program is over.

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Programming running on KGY right now is unable to be streamed due to licensing restrictions. We'll return to more of Olympia's greatest hits when the current program is over.

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Programming running on KGY right now is unable to be streamed due to licensing restrictions. We'll return to more of Olympia's greatest hits when the current program is over.

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Programming running on KGY right now is unable to be streamed due to licensing restrictions. We'll return to more of Olympia's greatest hits when the current program is over.

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Programming running on KGY right now is unable to be streamed due to licensing restrictions. We'll return to more of Olympia's greatest hits when the current program is over.

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Programming running on KGY right now is unable to be streamed due to licensing restrictions. We'll return to more of Olympia's greatest hits when the current program is over.

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Programming running on KGY right now is unable to be streamed due to licensing restrictions. We'll return to more of Olympia's greatest hits when the current program is over.

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Programming running on KGY right now is unable to be streamed due to licensing restrictions. We'll return to more of Olympia's greatest hits when the current program is over.

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Programming running on KGY right now is unable to be streamed due to licensing restrictions. We'll return to more of Olympia's greatest hits when the current program is over.

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Programming running on KGY right now is unable to be streamed due to licensing restrictions. We'll return to more of Olympia's greatest hits when the current program is over.

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Programming running on KGY right now is unable to be streamed due to licensing restrictions. We'll return to more of Olympia's greatest hits when the current program is over.

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Programming running on KGY right now is unable to be streamed due to licensing restrictions. We'll return to more of Olympia's greatest hits when the current program is over.

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Programming running on KGY right now is unable to be streamed due to licensing restrictions. 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

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Programming running on KGY right now is unable to be streamed due to licensing restrictions. 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

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Programming running on KGY right now is unable to be streamed due to licensing restrictions. We'll return.